some technology. Focus on the other shit. 3D printed body parts, dehydrated onion dip. You could buy a jet ski from a cell phone on a jumbo jet. TECHNOLOGY, it's the ultimate. Climb.

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2: Paki paki paki paki paki paki paki paki paki paki paki paki paki paki paki paki paki paki paki paki paki paki paki paki paki paki paki paki paki paki paki paki paki paki paki paki paki paki paki 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

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Yes. Okay. Straight to the point. Okay. Is there someone out here who's been with a person your friends hate? Yeah? Yeah? Up with your hands. Come on. Be honest. Yeah, we got some of those here. And I've written a song about that. And I wanted you guys to sing it with me. Okay, just repeat after me. It goes like this.

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1: My man.
0: I see a lot of mouths that's not opening. Come on.
1: My man.
0: Yeah. Okay, let's do it together. Come on.
1: My man.
0: Nice. Now you're ready for when we get to the end of the song. And all of you are gonna sing with us. Okay, let's go.

0: 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Okay. When I say fuck, you say you. Fuck.
1: You.
0: Fuck.
1: You.
0: When I say fuck, you say you. Fuck.
1: You.
0: Fuck.
1: You.
0: Amazing. The next song is about someone I fucking hate. This is Susan.

Now I'm gonna do something that I usually really like doing, but I don't like doing it in front of a lot of people. And I'm gonna play a song only with my guitar and my voice. Yes. But before I do that, cheers, everybody! It's a song I wrote when I moved from my hometown, and I was really sad. And then everything I wrote became really sad, and my mom and dad was like, "Oh my God, are you good?" But I'm very good now. So it's called Movie Star.

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0: Colorado. 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She said I'm the captain.
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1: look,
0: is?
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Matt Black Rover, Batmobile. 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She got me waiting, it's been 2 weeks. I could've been for about 10 freaks. Red bones.

went to the watch shelf and fired up the synth. One song is more than Miller's circles, basic math that I understand.